And I mean it. And I also have to invite my dear, beautiful friend, John Mayer. Yeah. Take your time. He's just up here vibing.

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I keep saying, she'll be back.

What a way to start a day. 105.5 in the south, 105.9 in the north. A very pleasant good morning to you wherever you are joining us on Kiss FM. It is the morning magazine where we kick off with the inspirational moments. Marla here with you right up until the hour of 10 when Mitchy comes in at 10. In the meantime, let's say good morning. Yes, a very, very pleasant one to all our listeners. We're going to say good morning to Mrs. Davison, already on that platform to say happy Mother's Day to all the mothers and the fathers who take up responsibilities as mothers. Don't wait to celebrate her on Sunday. She deserves it every day. Well, thank you ever so much for your note, Mrs. Davison, but it's an extra, extra, extra, extra, and we can go on all day saying extra the 10th of May to celebrate, yes, mothers, the special people in our lives, or who were in our lives, for those of you who don't have a mother anymore. Yeah, so all the very best to you, Mrs. Davison. I know your mother, so of course, greetings to you today.

while you went shopping. 25 cents. Take it out the trash. $1. And for getting a good report card.

Absolutely no charge. Good morning, good morning. Thank you for waking up with us. Thank you for choosing Kiss FM, the 24-hour love station. Good morning, good morning.

We've got to say good morning to beautiful Shyla. Thank you for joining us all the way there in New York. I know. Hillary in New York as well. Good morning.

Stay with God. Once again, we say thank you for joining us on KISS FM as we take a quick look at the headlines for today. The spouse of a retired cop is shot in Castries, and the opposition says political songs have no place in national events. We take a look at the international news, where it says that Iran warns the U.S. that we are just getting started after attacks in Hormuz, the Straits of Hormuz. Donald Trump says the U.S. shot down seven Iranian boats on Monday, a claim denied by Tehran. Iran fired missiles and drones at military and commercial ships, according to the U.S. Also, an explosion at China Fireworks factory kills 26 people. We say good morning to you. Thank you so much. We're keeping an eye on the second hantavirus case confirmed after three die in a suspected cruise ship outbreak. Wherever you are, good morning, and thank you so much for joining us. Lady Kodra is up very shortly. Thank you for joining us. Saying good morning to Lucy, and of course, her dear husband, Paula.

0: Yes, the battle is not yours, it's the Lord. We've got to say good morning to Yolanda and also Justin, wishing them a beautiful day. And this is where we've got to go into the word with Lady Kodra. And wherever you are, thank you so much for keeping it KISS, your 24-hour love station. Here is Lady Kodra with today's inspirational word.
1: Good morning, listeners, and welcome to The Morning Word. Today we focus on the power of saying no. This refers to the ability to decline requests or demands, which can lead to increased control over one's time, energy, and focus, as well as improved mental health and stronger relationships. Saying no is a crucial skill for setting boundaries, reducing stress, and ultimately achieving personal and professional goals. Saying no gives us a sense of freedom and liberation. It fosters trust in our relationships. It is one of the most effective ways to take back control of our lives, our schedules, and allows us to stay focused on what matters most. Many times we associate saying no with conflict or guilt, but in reality, it is a crucial part of building a healthy, balanced life. Saying no is an answer that needs no explanation to follow. As Matthew 3 and 37 states, let your yes be yes and your no be no, for whatever is more than this is from the evil one. End of scripture. When we keep saying yes to everything and everyone, we're only hurting ourselves in the process. People take advantage of us. They use and abuse us. The story is told of a hen who lived in a humble corner of the countryside. She lived in a little house that was so cramped that half of her tall feathers stuck out the door. One afternoon, a goat appeared. "Can I sleep here tonight?" he asked excitedly. The hen choked on her breath. She knew there wasn't enough room for both of them in the house. "Would you like some boiled corn instead?" she stammered, trying to change the subject. But the goat insisted, "You didn't answer me. Can I or can't I? Your little spot is lovely. Must be nice to take a nap here. We can chat a bit, then snuggle up to sleep. What do you say?" The hen's eye widened. She flapped her wings nervously and swallowed hard. She wanted to say no, but didn't have the courage. "Sure, you can sleep here tonight," she replied, with a lump in her chest. They sat by a makeshift fire, telling stories late into the night. The goat laughed loudly, stomped his hooves on the ground, all excited. "Ha, ha, ha, what a great place to be." The hen, meanwhile, forced a smile, faked a laugh, while her head pounded with worry. When bedtime came, she arranged the goat inside, covered him with her only blanket, and climbed onto the fence to spend the night. It rained, the wind howled, and it was terribly cold. The hen curled up tightly, shivering like a leaf in the wind. The early morning dew chilled her to the bone. The next morning, the goat came out of the little house holding the only ear of corn the hen had saved for her lunch. "Can I eat this corn?" he asked, already biting into it. Well, she tried to respond, trembling. "Can I or can't I?" he pressed, looking serious. "Yes, yes, yes," she replied with a knot in her throat. The goat devoured the whole ear, licked his lips, and burped loudly. Meanwhile, the hen spent the day hungry, wings dropping, weak from the cold night and lack of sleep. By the end of the day, the goat, his belly was so full, he could barely stand. He made another request. "Take me home. I'm too heavy. I can barely walk." Muttered the hen, almost fainting. "Are you going to take me, or do you want to ruin our friendship?" he snapped, using emotional blackmail. So the hen had him get into a cart and pull him like a little work mule, and she even, so weak, staggered along, nearly fainting under the weight of such abuse. When they finally arrived at the goat house, the hen collapsed outside, too weak to get up with a fever, a cold, weakness, and an empty crop. She couldn't move. Days later, the goat hosted a famous corn night. He invited everyone except the hen. He She who always said yes wasn't even remembered. The ones laughing and eating corn were the cows, the same ones who never lifted a finger. That's when the hen understood she was only called a friend when she could be used. That's life. People who never say no aren't seen as genuine. They aren't seen as generous. They're seen as fools. And whenever someone needs a fool, they'll think of you. Generosity is beautiful, but saying yes all the time is giving up on yourself. Saying no when you could help is cruelty to others, but saying yes when you can't is cruelty to yourself. Let us learn to take care of ourselves and learn to say no. So today, before you say yes, think. Don't be like the hen. As I'm sure many of us have had experiences with such people as the goat. Greedy, selfish, manipulative, narcissistic, self-centered people only know you're alive when it's convenient to them. Beware of such people. And may we learn from the hen the effects of not saying no. Remember, there is power in saying no when and if it affects us. And so I leave us with this quote by Paulo Coelho. When you say yes to others, make sure you are not saying no to yourself. End of quote. Do have a marvelous day.

0: We've got to say thank you to Lady Kudra for the repeat word. I'm sure you've heard it before, saying no. Thank you ever so much, Lady Kudra. I tell you what, you're a good teacher. And sometimes, Lady Kudra, that simple word is the very thing that protects your peace. For me, the lesson that I've learned, yes, that's the second time around you come with it, the learning to say no, not only to people, but to what drains me, Lady Kudra, what overwhelms me, Lady Kudra, what takes more than it gives. And in doing that, I've found something special, a little more balance, a little more clarity, a little more strength. Because every no that comes from the right place makes room for better yes. So, Lady Kudra, thank you for bringing up that word again, saying no. Thank you to each of our listeners for joining us on Kiss FM, reminding you that if you'd like to receive the word, please don't hesitate. Send us a little note, and no doubt you will receive it. Kiss FM, good morning. You're on the air.
1: Very good morning, Myla. Good morning, Myla. Good morning.
0: Good morning. You sound as if you're in tears.
1: My God.
0: My God.
1: I cannot find a word to explain this. Mm-hmm. And the song you played after this word of the day matches right in there.
0: Break that chain.
1: St. Lucians, listen. Every St. Lucians, everybody who listens to Kiss FM, listen to this on mornings. Mm-hmm. Twice a day, 6:30, and it's about, what time is the next one? 5 to 10 or something, so?
0: Yes, there's no repeat, so if people would like to receive it, all they've got to do is send us a little note or call in to request it, and we send it on to them.
1: Oh, that's wonderful. That's wonderful. Mala, that's wonderful. Lady Kudra is a great part. Yes. Lady Kudra and this little old lady that calls, elderly lady,
0: yes,
1: are the two number ones mm-hmm. on Kiss FM.
0: Thank you,
1: everybody. Eugenia. Yes. It builds up the station mm-hmm. first class.
0: Thank you, sir.
1: Thank you, and you're doing a wonderful job. Blessings to you, and take care.
0: I remain humble.
1: Good. And to all the listeners, have a wonderful day. God blessings to you all, too.
0: Thank you,
1: Mala.
0: You go on and have a good day, all right?
1: I always do. Thank you very much, Maria. Good.
0: We've got to take in the final one on the inspirational moment. Thank you, Lady Kudra.

0: Morning. Good morning to everyone, she says. The inspirational moments on Kiss FM.
1: She spoke no words. Everything she said was her. As she poured her love.
0: Saying good morning to Rorinia and Rupinia. Pleasant sunrise, they say. Auntie Marla, good morning. I love it. And everyone listening. Thank you so much, Rorinia.

I've got to say good morning to Vanel, holidaying from the UK all the way there in Miku. Good morning to you. Have a happy holiday.

0: Got to say good morning to our baker boy. Wishing you a good day. Mr. Meggs, you too, wishing you a good day as well. Say good morning to Mr. Shepard. And to all the listeners on his bus. Good morning. We're going to say good morning to all our listeners there at Dilly's Supermarket, already opening up. I'm reminding you of Dilly's Supermarket's a special Mother's Day program right here on Kiss FM. It's really special. You may just win some jazz tickets there. Special prizes to be had from Dilly's Supermarket. Up next, the morning workout.
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This is where we go into our stretches, nice and easy, giving you the chance to loosen up. The morning workout right here on Kiss FM. We've been told by our doctors, everybody keeps saying the same thing. We've got to keep moving. Just move. 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Just a little movement. 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

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So we'll be doing that for her. 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

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Work it, Mitchie, if you're there. Someone said good morning to you, sweet Marla. 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

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Someone's calling during the morning workout. 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

0: time to take it down, Swish. 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
0: So this is where we're going to say good morning to Barbara, to Sky, to Bella, to good morning to all of you there. Rainbow, good morning. How can we forget you on our list? Wherever you are, thank you for joining us. And this is where we go into that mode. The love mode, the relaxing mode on KISS FM.

7:45 on 1 o'clock. Good morning to you. Good morning. George Benson and Chain Melody. Yes, I'm sure you're saying, oh, Marla, play the other version.

Our sunsets today, 6:21 p.m. Sunrises tomorrow, 5:40 a.m. And a forecast for St. Lucia, which is valid for the next 24 hours. The winds will be blowing from the east near 16 miles per hour or 26 kilometres per hour. Fair to partly cloudy skies with slight chance of isolated showers. Again, a slight chance of showers today. Wherever you are, we say thank you so much for keeping it KISS. Up very shortly, we've got the morning teaser, all being sponsored by Chemical Manufacturing. As we say good morning to Mr. Rosary, and of course, we've got our list and box. We'll be doing that prize draw directly after we do the quiz.

Taking a go down memory lane there this morning. Of course, Barrister Hammond will turn 71 in August. Good morning, good morning. Let's take in one more. I think we've got a little time to take in one more song before we slip into action with the morning teaser sponsored by Chemical Manufacturing. And if your name was on that list, you never know, today you may just walk away. The hamper filled with all of the chemical products there. Rock away, taking you way back on Kiss FM. Good morning to you. Let's bring you forward a bit. Here's one from Italy.

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1: It is that time again. A very pleasant good morning to you, wherever you are joining us on Kiss FM. You know our number, don't you? 450-5477 or 1-758-450-5477 if you're going to use the WhatsApp. These are the moments which belong to Chemico Manufacturing. 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Yes, we've got to say good morning to everyone on our list. Janice Alcid, Elena, Teacher Jean, Myrene, C, Antonia. Yes, we've got to say good morning to Roger, Kristen Q, Moira, Sammy, Aloy, Jenny, Makipa, yes, and Roger again, Candy Francis, Myrene, Antonia, Bernadette, Tamara, Irene Daisy, Kristen Q again, and Suan, Joseph George. Good morning to each and every one of you, wherever you are. We've got Aloy. Good morning, wherever you are joining us. What we're talking about when we say the morning teaser, and the morning teaser, this is where we ask you questions, everything. Senlisha, the history, the people, the places, the culture, the cuisine, the flora, the fauna, in fact, everything, Senlisha. And we have continued with this program for years now. And no one has called in to say Mala on board as yet. No. So I'm very thankful for that. Yes, and we've got to say good morning to our mascot. Mascot, good morning. Are you there with us?
2: I'll tell you.
1: Yeah? Somebody. Yes. Yes.
2: Loud and clear.
1: That's right. But we're not doing the prize draw just yet. We're going to do the prize draw after we've done the morning twister. Oh, okay. All right. So our question today, and we're going to kick things off with you today. Yes, we're going to kick. What? Oh, you're saying good morning. Okay, well, you're doing like a chicken. You're doing like a little chicken there this morning. not a cockerel this time. Yeah, Mama Pool. Oh, yeah, no. All right, then. Let's get serious because there's not much time. And are you ready?
2: Oui.
1: Well, a simple one for you, then. Yeah?
2: No, my papa will.
1: Yes, well, don't worry about you not being ready. You're always ready. You sharp like, you know, that's what slapping me yesterday. Every time you slap me, I'm going to throw a question at you. All right? Yes? Yeah? Are you there, Eugenia? I can't hear you. Has she disappeared? You're laughing or something. Huh? Don't try that, Eugenia. There's nothing in your in your throat. You're good. Yeah. You're gonna slap me in my face. Can you tell us who is the Minister of Labour? Eugenia, who is the Minister of Labour? Oh boy, work. Hard work.
2: Philip Pierre
1: is the Minister of Labour. Well, I can't accept your answer.
2: He's a Labour, Mala.
1: I know he's Labour, but we want the Minister. All right.
2: No.
1: Bye bye, Eugenia. My turn to slap you. My turn to slap you then. Go away. Bye bye. 450-5477. I had to slap her. You got that number? Reminding you of the morning teaser, so we got to be quick today, yeah? I'll give you a chance to put your name. All right, so we go on with our morning teaser. In a speech by the Minister for Labour, the words, and I quote, somebody's already calling. I wonder why. I haven't given the question yet. Should I find out who it is? Kiss FM, good morning. Kiss FM. Why are you holding the line, Colin, not saying anything? Hello? Okay, somebody's actually holding the line. Put that phone down, please. All right. In a speech by the Minister for Labour, I quote the words from that speech on the 1st of May 2026, part of it. And I quote, as we celebrate Labour Day 2026, we have taken the opportunity to recognise 8 outstanding individuals. And today, we're looking... Did I say end of quote? Yes, I should say it again. As we celebrate Labour Day 2026, we have taken the opportunity to recognise 8 outstanding individuals. End of quote. And today, we're taking that moment to you, our listeners. We're looking for 8 callers. Yes. Each caller must give us one name at a time of those recognized during that Labour Day observance. A flashing light. Kiss FM, good morning. Okay, we've lost that caller. 450-5477. One at a time, yeah. Kiss FM, good morning. Okay, I don't know what's going on. 450-5477. Well, it seems as if our telephone lines are working. Somebody keep on trying and trying. 450-5477, we need it. 8 callers, 9 callers. Just keep giving us names, okay? We can't say the same name twice, yeah? Again, in a speech by the Minister for Labour, I quote, as we celebrate Labour Day 2026, we have taken the opportunity to recognise 8 outstanding individuals. End of quote. I've got somebody on the line. Kiss FM, good morning to you. Good morning, you're on the air. Who am I talking to there this morning?
3: Marie.
1: Hello, Mary. Thank you for calling in. Yes, can you tell us firstly...
3: Yes, who Mr. is Tyrone?
1: Hello. Give us a chance to meet. Okay, just hold it there. Who is the Minister of for Labour?
3: That is Honourable Emma Hippolyte.
1: Thank you very much. All right. So your first question, your first answer, please. Your first name. Just one
3: Marie.
1: Name from you, Mary.
3: Okay. Mr. Tyrone Lennard.
1: Mr. Tyrone. Yes, thank you so much. Just one from you, please. All right, what's your second name? Can you tell us?
3: This is actually Maureen, but you call me Myrene. So.
1: Myrene, okay.
3: Yes. So this is Myrene.
1: Okay, Myrene, all right.
3: Yes.
1: There is only one Myrene, is there?
3: There is.
1: The whole of St. Lucia, Myrene.
3: I hope so.
1: All right, you can give me the first letter of your surname, please.
3: C.
1: All right, we're good to go now. All right.
3: Thank you
1: so much. 450-5477. We're going down the list there this morning. Myrene says it's Tyrone Maynard on the list. And it's 7 more. Do you know? Kiss FM, good morning to you. Good morning. You're on the air. Hello.
4: Yeah, Virginia Albert.
1: Virginia
4: Albert.
1: Albert. And she's doctor, isn't she? And what's the rest of her name, please, dear caller? What's the rest of her name? Hello?
4: Oh my God.
1: 450-5477. Oh, we got to get it right. 450-5477. That's our number. I'm so sorry, dear caller. We gotta be sharp. Kiss FM, you're on the air.
5: Good morning.
1: Hello, good morning, you're on the air. Can you hear us?
5: Earl Huntley.
1: Pardon?
5: Mr. Earl Huntley.
1: Earl Huntley is not on the list. Thank you so much for trying. 450-5477. Kiss FM, good morning. You on the air?
6: Good morning, Marla. Honorable Kenson Kasimi.
1: Kenson Kasimi is not on the list. Thank you so much.
6: Okay,
1: bye now.

0: So far, we've had Kiss FM. Good morning. You're on the air.
1: Virginia Albert Poyot.
0: Thank you very much. Who am I talking to, please?
1: Yolin.
0: Yolin. Thank you, Yolin. Thank you. 450-5477. We've gotten two already. Six more and we're good to go. Come on now. You know there's not much time. Kiss FM, good morning. You on the air? Kiss FM, you're on the air. Good morning.
2: Good morning. Good morning, Mala.
0: Good morning. And who are we talking to there?
2: Julia.
0: Hello, Julia. Come on, give me one name.
2: George Gordad.
0: George Gordad.
2: Yes.
0: Thank you very much. You're very correct. He's on that list. Bye now.
2: Okay.
0: Bye. 450-5477. I know you know it. Been tuned to. Listening to the news. Kiss FM, you're on the air. Good morning.
3: Good morning, Mother.
0: Good morning. And how are you? One happy listener there. Who are we talking to?
3: The Mayday Lady, Sharon.
0: Oh, hello, Sharon, the Mayday Lady. Well, it was Mayday, 1st of May, when they gave that speech.
3: Incidentally.
0: So tell us who is on that list, who was recognized. We've had that one already. I'm so sorry. So sorry. 45054. Bye bye now. Yes. We've got three so far. 450-5477. Kiss FM, good morning. You on the air?
4: Julian Monrose.
0: Julian Monrose. And who are we talking to there?
4: Teacher Jean.
0: Teacher Jean, thank you for joining us.
4: Thank
0: there you.
4: You
0: go. Bye bye now.

0: 0450-5477. Who's on that list? Recognized. By Minister of Labour. Oh, we've dried up now, have we? 4505477. We've had Tyrone Maynard so far. We've had George Gordad so far. Virginia Poyot so far. Virginia Albert Poyot. Dr. Virginia Albert Poyot. We've had Julian Monrose. We got 1, 2, 3, 4 to go. Who else is on that list? Kiss FM, I know you're searching. Oh dear. 4505477, so hotline there. Not hot enough. We should have gotten through that quite easily. We've got a shaking up to do very shortly. 4505477. Who else could it be on that list? There were 8. You heard her, didn't you? There were 8. Kiss FM, good morning. Give us a name on that list.
1: Mrs. Crescentia Phillips John.
0: Very good. Thank you. Who are we talking to?
1: Antonia Mason.
0: Hello, Antonia. How are you?
1: I'm doing well, thanks.
0: You made
1: thanks.
0: That our list today. Antonia Mason. Thank you so much.
1: Okay, thank
0: bye-bye.
1: You.
0: Bye-bye. Bye-bye. All right. Come on. We got to answer the questions. So far, we've got the Tyrone Maynard, George Gordon, Dr. Virginia Albert Poyot, Julian Monrose. Who else? Crescentia, we just had her. 3 more to go and we're good to go. No? I'm afraid we've got to end it. Or someone out there knows somebody on that list. If not all, but one. Got to say good morning to Mr. Tyrone Maynard. George Goddard, all recognized. Dr. Virginia Albert Poyot. Julian Monrose. Good morning to you, sir. Yeah? You don't know the others? Well, you just can't get through. All right, then. Well, we've got to pay attention, you know. Tut bagai ki kapasi, we have to know. Yes? And I hear somebody say, oh, even though we know what's going on, but you have to know what's going on in your country. When you go to other countries, Barbados knows everything that's going on. Uh-huh. We've got to know. Tiga and Barbuda, they know. Yes. Kiss FM, good morning.
2: Mama, can I give another name?
0: Of course you may.
2: David DeMarc.
0: Okay, and can you tell us any others? We put your name in there. Number
2: I know David DeMarc and George Gordon. I know Lawrence Ford, but somebody already said that. I know one of the only lady, Crescentia.
0: Okay, well, what was the name you said previously?
2: David DeMarc.
0: Yeah, that's right. So Lawrence Poyot is the other one we're looking for. And
2: yes.
0: Athenaeus Delors. And that's it. Yeah, that's all. That's all we're looking for. That's our Julia.
2: Yeah.
0: Julia, how many years we've been going? You've lost count now, haven't you?
2: Started since 2008.
0: What day? Imagine that, eh?
2: Yes.
0: Thank you so much.
2: You're welcome. Bye-bye.
0: Bye-bye now. We put your name on the list, yeah?
2: Thanks.
0: All right. A number of times.

Yes, a lot of noise going on there as I shake my little box. Eugenia, you gave me the slap and you run away. Well, you know you have to do your job. Got to shout out the winner today.

0: Kiss FM, good morning. You're on the air. Oh, you really love your job, don't you, Eugenia? All right, Eugenia. Allow me to shake. Yeah, I'm shaking. Can you hear all this noise and debris going on there? Okay, it's really noisy down my eardrums. I'm so close to the noise, you see. Okay, let's go. Let's go. We've got somebody. Let's go. Let's go. All right. Who could that be? The answer... the person, that lucky person today. Okay, can you scream out? Not scream, please don't scream down my eardrums, all right? Control yourself. Control yourself, Eugenia. All right? So who is the Minister of Labour? You just heard it. You just heard it.
1: Auntie.
0: Auntie who? You forget the name.
1: Auntie Fufu, yeah.
0: What's her name?
1: Mama Blia Noimala.
0: Well, how are you forgetting today? You stop eating the coconut? What's going on with you? So you can't remember the name. Okay, well, scream out.
1: Auntie
0: who? Granny! Okay, right. We're getting warm. Say the alphabet.
1: Emma!
0: She got it!
1: Emma!
0: Ah, there you go! Okay, you got it. Emma, well, I'm not, if you couldn't remember the first name, I'm going to go.
1: Hippolytmala.
0: Oh, she got it!
1: Auntie Emma! Granny Emma
0: Hippolyte. All right, but which one is it? You're saying two things there. We'll just call her the Honorable Emma Hippolyte.
1: Honorable Mala?
0: Yeah, Honorable, yes.
1: Honorable?
0: Yes.
1: Honorable Emma Hippolyte.
0: All right, Eugenia. Just shout out Jenny for me, please.
1: Jenny
0: is our winner today.
1: Jenny!
0: Okay,
1: Jenny.
0: There you go. Eugenia, thank you ever so much. All right, taking your work rather seriously there, okay? We like that. There you go. All done
1: Jenny.
0: Now. Say goodbye now.
1: Congrats,
0: Jenny. Yeah, right. Thank you, Eugenia. Bye-bye. The history, the people, the places, the culture, the cuisine, the flora, the fauna. In fact, everything right here on Kiss FM. Kiss FM, good morning. You on the air?
2: Good morning.
0: And who we're speaking to, who wants to talk to?
2: Melina.
0: Who is it?
2: Yay.
0: Who is it? Oh, Eugenia. Oh, that's not Eugenia. Who is it, please?
2: This is Jenny.
0: Oh, hello, Jenny.
2: The winner
0: is Jenny. Well, you walk away, yeah, with all the goodies there from chemical manufacturing. Congratulations and thank you so much for joining us on Kiss FM every day. And do you remember the question which you answered?
2: Actually, I did not answer a question. I did.
0: Well, you almost lost your prize there.
2: Sir John George Melville Compton.
0: That's right.
2: And the one you gave the...
0: Yes. My goodness me, you almost lost your prize there, you know. You know that, don't you? You didn't remember you answered the question, eh?
2: I unscrambled the wood and then you asked sort of what was the significance and was the...
0: That's right.
2: You gave the date of birth of Sir John George Melville Compton.
0: I did indeed. There you go. Bye-bye, Jenny. You go and collect your thingy. All right.
2: Thank you.
0: All right, okay, bye-bye. Then. Bye-bye now. I will give you the number how to get your prize. All right. So we've started off our fresh month there a couple of days ago. So we've got all of that for May. And, of course, our listeners who answered our questions correctly there this morning, giving us the names of Tyron Maynard, George Goddard, Dr. Virginia Albert Poyot, Julian Monrose, Lawrence Poyot, David DeMarc, Athenaeus Dolor, Vicentia Phillips John. Yes, thank you for joining us on Kiss FM. We've got to end it for chemical manufacturing, and we invite you to join us on the morning teaser. Thank you for keeping it Kiss.
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0: Yes, and before we really end the show, we've got to tell Julia to go back to the drawing board to find out that date, okay? Because you got it wrong. All right, Julia? All right. And we continue the program right here on KISS FM. I'm feeling

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0: Good morning, Marlo. I'm so happy to hear Vince Gill this morning. It's Helen. Yes, Helen is still there. I always listen. My favorite station.
1: Saying good morning to Helen. 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

from Vinsgill. 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And our deepest condolences once more, wherever you are. Good morning to you. Thank you so much for keeping it Kiss. And we've got to say good morning to Lucia, who wanted a double play of this one. Both sides.

Our deepest condolences goes out to Nasilia in the UK on the death of her brother. To all the family as well. Our deepest condolences.

We've got to take in the final one. We've got to say thank you to Mr. George Lee Seeley for that beautiful picture this morning. As I write. Demali, good morning to you there.

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0: It is 2 minutes past the hour of 9 in St. Lucia. Once again, a very pleasant good morning to you, and thank you for joining us on Kiss FM. In the news today, the spouse of a retired cop shot in Castries, and the opposition says political songs have no place in national events. Thank you for joining us. A shooting incident in Castries on Sunday night is under active investigation after police confirmed that a woman was injured in what is being treated as a targeted act of violence. The incident reportedly occurred along Chaussee Road, where the victim was seated in a vehicle with a child believed to be her son when gunmen opened fire. The woman sustained a gunshot wound to the thigh, whilst the child was not injured. Information circulating suggests the victim may be connected to a prominent retired member of the Royal St. Lucia Police Force. However, authorities have not confirmed her identity and have cautioned against speculation. Royal St. Lucia Police Force officials have verified that the incident did take place and say a full investigation is underway to determine the circumstances and identify those responsible. The shooting comes amidst heightened police activity over the weekend due to a major public event, raising renewed concern about gun violence in the capital. Also in the news, the opposition United Workers Party is calling for clearer guidelines governing performances at publicly supported national events following concerns over the use of partisan content at recent cultural gatherings. In a statement issued from its Colony House headquarters, the party stressed that such national platforms are meant to foster unity, inclusivity and shared cultural expression rather than serve as vehicles for political messaging that could risk division among citizens. The UWP referenced a widely circulated video from a recent public event at Marshall on May the 1st, where a politically charged song was reportedly played in the presence of senior government officials, including Prime Minister Philip J. Pierre. The party also pointed to a similar incident at another event in Onslaught, suggesting a pattern that requires attention. It is now urging authorities to establish clearer standards to ensure that publicly funded cultural events remain neutral spaces that reflect national unity and respect for all citizens, regardless of political affiliation. Also in the news, the government has confirmed that the popular Moshi Jazz Community event will not be held this year, citing financial and logistical challenges. Speaking at a pre-cabinet press briefing, Parliamentary Representative Kenzen Casimir said organisers made the decision after determining that available sponsorship fell significantly short of the estimated $175,000 to $200,000 required to stage the free event. Casimir explained that Moshi Jazz was designed to provide accessible entertainment for communities unable to attend larger ticketed shows, but rising costs and reduced volunteerism have placed increasing strain on organizers. He noted that individuals who previously offered support are now requesting compensation, further driving up expenses. The minister also dismissed rumors that the event had been relocated, emphasizing instead that organizers plan to reassess, secure funding, and also return next year with a stronger and more sustainable staging. We say thank you for joining us on KISS FM as we take a quick look at the international news, where it says U.S. Defense Secretary Pete Hegseth says the U.S.-Iran ceasefire is not over despite the U.S. and Iran launching attacks in the Straits of Hormuz on Monday. Hegseth also says Iran is attempting international extortion in the Straits, but that ends with Project Freedom. And he says there is a red, white and blue dome over the waterway with the transit of two U.S. commercial ships on Monday, proving it is clear. Earlier, Iran's top negotiator warned the U.S. that we are just getting started. Donald Trump's Project Freedom aims to use the U.S. military to guide stranded cargo ships out of the Straits of Hormuz. Also on the international front, an explosion at a fireworks factory in China's Hunan province has killed 26 people and left 61 wounded, according to state media. Rescue operations have wrapped up at the fireworks plant in the southern city of Liaoyang after an explosion on Monday afternoon forced authorities to evacuate everyone within a 1.9-mile radius of the plant. Authorities deployed more than 1,500 emergency responders along with dogs, drones and robots. They rescued seven people who were trapped under debris. Police, who are investigating the cause of the blast, have taken control measures against the staff in charge of the fireworks company, Chinese state media reported. And finally, on the international news, it says two cases of hantavirus have been confirmed after three people died and another was left seriously ill in a suspected outbreak on board a cruise ship crossing the Atlantic Ocean. A Dutch husband and wife and a German passenger died, with the Dutch woman testing positive for the virus. The MV Honduras, a ship's operator, Oceanwide Expedition, said the rare virus was also confirmed in a 69-year-old British national who was evacuated to a hospital in South Africa for intensive care. Two crew members, one British and one Dutch, with unconfirmed cases and a close contact of the German national, are due to be evacuated from the ship, which is currently anchored near Cape Verde off Africa's west coast. That's how it's looking in the news today. Once again, good morning to you. Thank you so much for joining us. A short commercial break. After that, the weather report.
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0: I must apologize to say that weather report is not available at this point in time. But just quickly looking at the weather in London, it says 17 degrees Celsius and cloudy. In New York, 26 degrees Celsius and cloudy. In Toronto, 16 degrees Celsius and cloudy as well. Wherever you are, thank you for joining us as we go into a few moments with Dilly Supermarket's Mother's Day special.

Yes, reminding you, not many days left to head on down to Dilly's Supermarket. They are located number 1 Trinity Church Road in Castries. It's all about Mother. Yes, as Mother's Day approaches this Sunday, 10th of May. Yes, we continue to celebrate. Yes, every day. Mothers should be honored. Yes. But, of course, they've made it extra, extra special on the 10th of May.

reminding you that Dilly's Supermarket will be doing their prize draw anytime this week. So make sure you listen up. If you participated, if you did shop at Dilly's Supermarket, you still have time.

I've got to take this one from the top. And if you can't understand what is being said, I'll tell you what, sometimes love tells the hardest story on this 24-hour love station. A mother who gave everything, who raised her son with hope in her heart, now watches him lost on the streets of life, eating from dustbins, living day by day, searching, struggling, surviving for food, and she can no longer find tears to cry. Her voice, as you can hear from the song, becomes a plea, not of anger, but of deep, aching love. Come back home, my son, she cries. Come back home, because no matter how far he's gone, a mother's love is still waiting at that door. We take this one from the top as we say good day to all the mothers who are in that way of life, watching their sons, their daughters on the road, eating from the bin, walking up and down the highway, the byways.

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1: 9:30 on the clock. If you're just joining us on the Kiss FM, good morning to you. Got to say good morning to Royalty Pools International, and of course they are located in Bois d'Oise. In the meantime, on this day in music, the year 1979, Peaches and Herb started a 4-week run at number one on the US singles charts with Reunited. It made number four in the UK. Here it is for you, Peaches and Herb. Reunited. Good morning. Thumbs up, thumbs up, thumbs up. What's going on? Good morning.

kicking you back to the year 1979. Reunited, Peaches and Herb, a beautiful classic that has truly stood the test of time, still loved and played across the years. Good morning. Thank you for joining us. It is the 24-hour love station, Kiss FM. Good morning to you, Nell. Enjoying your holiday in Sydney.

Glad to Be You when Harry Met Sally. Good morning to you. Looking at the Government of St. Lucia's website rather quickly there this morning. It is rushing to the hour of 10, 9:39 on the clock to be precise. Government moves to tackle workplace health risk as St. Lucia observed a World Day for Safety and Health at Work. The call to action came during a National Occupational Safety and Health seminar hosted on April the 28th. The Department of Labour, Cooperatives and Consumer Affairs has signaled a decisive push to address growing workplace health risk linked to poor indoor air quality and mold as St. Lucia joined the international community in observing World Day for Safety and Health at Work 2026. Well, the call came to action during a National Occupational Safety and Health seminar, again, as I said, hosted on April the 28th, which brought together engineers, environmental health officers, facility managers and other key stakeholders to confront what has been identified as an emerging national challenge. You can read all about it on the Government of St. Lucia's website. We've got to say thank you ever so much for keeping it KISS, your 24-hour love station. Here's a little touch of Michael Bublé.

Michael Bublé, Everything. Once again, we say thank you ever so much for keeping it right there. And let's take it down a touch with Brad Paisley's song, We Danced.

The coming there from Brad Paisley as it rushes up to the hour of 10 when Mitchie takes over. 9:48 on the clock, to be precise. Good morning to everyone at the various offices. Thank you for joining us.

Well, this is where I've got to say thank you for joining us. Whitney Houston putting it all nicely for us. A miracle. Sometimes what we need isn't just always what we expect, but it comes right on time, lifting us, steadying us, reminding us that hope is never really lost. So wherever you are, tuned in to Kiss FM, hold on to that thought. Keep your heart open, keep your faith steady, and don't let go of the belief that brighter days still find their way to us. I've got to say thank you to each and every one of you joining us on Kiss FM. As always, we invite you to join us on Kiss FM, the morning magazine, from 6 to 10. And of course, 10, Mitchie comes on, and we do wish you the most pleasant day. Join us tomorrow again, same time, right here for the morning magazine. I've got to say bye-bye, and again, you heard me. Bye-bye now. Bye-bye now. Love you all. Here's Anita Baker taking us home today, only for a while. Dr. Long, that's your favorite song. Here it is for you as I say my goodbyes. Bye-bye now.

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Morning, love. 105.9 in the north and 105.5 in the south of St. Lucia. I'm Mitchie in your company until 2 o'clock this afternoon. Saying thank you to Marla for taking us from 6 till 10. Not forgetting the illustrious Lady Kodra. And the world's alright with me. Reminding you, coming up at 10:45 this morning, we have our mid-morning quiz. Compliments Touch Therapy Day Spa at

0: Also starting today at 10:15, we have our Kiss Lovers Love Song of the Day. Reminding you, our WhatsApp number is 1-758-450-5477. That's 450-5477. If you'd like to send a special request to that somebody, or maybe even to yourself, or you're like, Mitchie, I need this song played. I need to hear this song today to get me through the Tuesday.
1: Just one look at you, and I know it's gonna be.
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The Goo Goo Dolls, Iris. 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

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Mitchie and your company until 2 o'clock this afternoon. Don't stop believing. Good morning, going out to Alan, M530. Taking a well-deserved break from the road today. This one's especially for you. Is ABBA. The winner takes it all.

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2: 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I just want to say happy Tuesday. Have a blessed and safe day.
0: Seeing me so tense. Oh, thank you, Shyla. Always locked on to Kiss FM. But you see, the winner takes it all. This morning, we're going to start something new. The Kiss Lovers Love Song of the Day. I want you to WhatsApp me at 450-5477. Tell me what your favorite song of the day is. Your favorite love ballad, your favorite love song. The first three to WhatsApp me, we're going to have a WhatsApp poll. And at 1:45 this afternoon, we're going to find out which one of our listeners' favorite song is the Kiss FM Kiss listeners' love song of the day. That's 450-5477. 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

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For this morning's Kiss Lovers love song of the day, we have our three songs for everybody to vote on via WhatsApp 4505477. The first three to come in: Debbie Gibson, Only in My Dreams. That's Miss Leontie's favorite song. Then we have Julie's favorite song, Love Ballad by LTD. And our third favorite love song of the day is from Shyla. She loves a Miley Cyrus, Adore. So start your votes coming in now at 1:45. We'll find out. Has Miss Leontie, Julie, or Shyla's favorite love song been chosen as the love song of the day? So that's Debbie Gibson, Only in My Dreams, a love ballad by LTD, a Miley Cyrus, Adore. 4505477. 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

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WhatsApp me your favorite. Which one would you put a vote next to? And at 1:45 this afternoon, we'll let you know the winner.

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Or take care of those nails with a beautiful manicure pedicure with the lovely Gina. She'll take care of your nails, right? Okay, you can WhatsApp. You can WhatsApp me on 450-5477 if you know the answer to this morning's quiz question. And you could get your name entered into our spa basket for our draw on Friday to win yourself a luxurious gift certificate. Compliments, Touch Therapy Day Spa, Rodney Bay. This morning's question: give me reasons why nail polish would peel off. Give me a couple of reasons your nail polish would peel off. 450-5477. Now, this is really simple. You don't need to go to the ChatGPT this morning, okay? No Google. Shyla, I see you. Give me some reasons why nail polish would peel off. 450-5477 is the WhatsApp number. You could give me a call, send me a voice note, or just text me the message. Do you know the answer? There are multiple answers. I'm looking for at least three answers this morning. Why would nail polish peel off? For what reason would your nail polish peel off?

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Now we have like a Kentucky Derby going on right now. My

Mother's Day specials going on. Add them to your WhatsApp, 488-5940. So you could get on the great deals. So you could treat yourself, your mum, your auntie, your grandmother,

We have so many answers coming through right now. Okay, we have somebody there. It could be improper application. It didn't dry properly. Okay, can you give me two more? And that listener would definitely be able to give me more. Pretty by Princess.

I'm getting some really interesting answers. Reasons why nail polish would peel off. Soaking in water. Didn't let the first coat dry. Yes, that's correct. The WhatsApp is blazing this morning. Water exposure, moisture, yes. Rena saying improper nail preparation, skipping the base coat. Christine says a thick layer, improper application, skipping the coats, using detergent on hands without gloves. Okay, so we're going to do something out of the ordinary this morning. Christine, you're entered. Also, we have some of the answers there. Too much oil, no base coat, water exposure. Okay, Shauna, I'm going to enter you as well. Rena, Shauna, Christine. And Lucia, all of you lovely ladies, your names are going to go into the spa basket this Friday for you to win a luxurious gift certificate, Complo and Touch Therapy Day Spa. It was really like a neck and neck this morning. The floodgates of answers opened on us here at Kiss FM. I guess it's testament. Okay, yeah, Pretty by Princess, you also are entered. So I really did go above and beyond this morning because there's so many answers and everybody basically has the right answer. One of you lucky ladies is going to win a gift certificate this Friday. Thank you for everybody else who participated in this morning's Touch Therapy Day Spa quiz. Try again tomorrow, same time, 10:45. Well, we'll have another spa-related question. Thanks again to Touch Therapy's Day Spa, Rodney Bay. Good morning going out to Aloysius. Tantalizing Tessa. Megan. Miss Gina. Not forgetting Cherry.

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1: Let's get back into the music. It's 3T featuring Michael Jackson. Why? I'm Mitchie in your company until 2 o'clock this afternoon. Keep it locked to KISS FM. 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

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Lots of love, kisses, and hugs coming from your sons and your loving husband. He's hoping you have a great day, Allison. And may God bless you with many, many more beautiful days.

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3: 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Good morning, going out to Josiah. It's Christina Aguilera. I turn to you.

You're locked on to Kiss FM. Good morning, going out to a beautiful queen, Jeanette Abraham of OP Corps. Happy Tuesday. Keep smiling and don't let anyone take away your joy. Coming from your beautiful daughter, Shyla. That's Jeanette Abraham in OP Corps. Shyla says you're definitely a mom sent from heaven.

This one especially for Alison, celebrating her birthday today. I'll be Mon Jerome. Here's Christa Berg, especially for you. Never seen-

especially for the birthday lady, Alison up in Montreal. Is hoping you have a super, super special day today. A special day for a very special lady. Birthday greetings also going out to Alison from your co-workers at Touch Therapy Day Spa. All getting together to wish you the best of birthdays.

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Love Ballad by the group LTD. Could this song be our Kiss Lovers love song of the day? It's in the running. Nominated by listener Julie. 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

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Here's where you do it right now for the St. Lucia Jazz and Arts Festival 2026. 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
0: Chantal Estelle and Moyen, Camille Charmaine, and Leandra Modeste.

The St. Lucia Jazz and Arts Festival 2026 Kingdom Night is tomorrow night, Wednesday the 6th of May, a Pigeon Island National Landmark. 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An evening of praise, worship and powerful inspiration as you sing along with Ty Trivett and Ada Ehi in one of the most beautiful settings in St. Lucia. 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That's Kingdom Night, Wednesday, May 6th at Pigeon Island National Landmark. Also performing, Shirley Ann, Cyril Myers, Nigella Sinclair Daniel, Steffi Ann Sinclair, Dr. Selma St. Pri, Arnold A.J. Jules, Dwayne Brown, and the James Sisters. That's Kingdom Night tomorrow evening. Gospel Suite, Jazz Different.

Sinisher Jazz and Arts Festival 2026. On May 7th, Pure Jazz takes over the pavilion on the Ramp Rodney Bay with Echoes, a fusion of arts. 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

Anusha, this is the must. Caribbean Fusion takes over Pigeon Island National Landmark on May 8th. 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

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From St. Lucia to the world, jazz is big this year, boy. You don't want to miss out on World Beats, May 9th at Pigeon Island. That's World Beats, Saturday the 9th of May. 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

0: In the headlines, the opposition says political songs have new place in national events. And the tourism minister addresses concerns about the dual use of sporting facilities for national events.
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0: Good day, it is Tuesday, May 5th, 2026. I am Daniela Edwin. Welcome to the Midday News Edition. 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Not forgetting those of you using the Hot 7 plug and play antenna. Thank you for joining us. The opposition United Workers Party is calling for greater clarity and safeguards governing performances at publicly supported national events, following concerns over the use of partisan content in cultural programming.
7: In a detailed statement, the United Workers Party on Monday expressed their disapproval of this song being played during two national events. The UWP stressed that national events funded with public resources are intended to serve as unifying platforms for all St. Lucians, regardless of political affiliation. The party said these occasions should remain spaces of shared cultural expression, national pride, and inclusivity, rather than avenues for political messaging that could risk division. The opposition referenced a widely circulated video from a recent public event at Marsha held on May 1st, where a song with clear political undertones was played in the presence of senior government officials, including Prime Minister Philippe J. Pierre. The party noted that while cultural events often carry elements of spontaneity, the introduction of overtly partisan material in a nationally supported setting raises concerns about appropriateness and standards. The UWP also pointed to what it described as a similar occurrence at another public event in Anse-l'Orée, suggesting that a pattern is emerging that warrants urgent attention. According to the party, repeated instances of politically charged messaging on public stages highlight the need for clearer guidelines to ensure neutrality in state-supported cultural programming. Reiterating its position, the opposition said national platforms must remain inclusive spaces where all citizens feel equally respected and represented. It added that unity, while often promoted in national discourse, must also be reflected in practice, particularly at events that are publicly funded and intended to bring people together. The UWP is therefore seeking clarification on the standards governing performances and whether measures will be introduced to prevent partisan messaging at future national events. I'm Christabel Obi, reporting for Hot 7 TV News.
0: Amid ongoing rumors surrounding the Moshi Jazz event, Grozily MP Kenson Kazemi addressed the recent controversy, seeking to clarify the situation and reassure the public.
8: The Member of Parliament for Grozily, Kenson Kazemi, says due to prevailing circumstances, Moshi Jazz will not be part of this year's festival program.
9: This year, the organizers of Moshi Jazz decided not to host the event this year for a number of reasons. Moshi Jazz bloomed into a premier event that is first and foremost free of charge. It's the only event that we have. And the whole concept of Moshi Jazz was to give individuals from the communities that are not able to afford main stage jazz an opportunity to experience jazz. But what has happened over the years is we've had a number of people that would previously volunteer ask for compensation for hosting a free event. So we have a price tag of between $175,000 and $200,000 for an event. Sponsorship had spread throughout all of St. Lucia for the number of community events that have been hosted. And so the commitments from sponsors to actually host Moshi Jazz just did not meet that marker of anywhere near $175,000.
8: He indicated that discussions were underway and that plans were being formulated to ensure that next festival returned stronger.
9: Previously, you would have young men from a community volunteer to help with the stage setup, with, you know, different things that we need, coming with a price tag of $200 each to do different things. And, you know, you have musicians and different individuals asking for compensation of a particular amount for an event that is free. It really places a strain on you as the organizer. So the organizers have decided that this year we will definitely sit down at the drawing table, see how we can raise some funds, how we can truncate some of the activities that we normally do, and come back next year stronger. There were rumors all over that the event was taken to Grand Riviere or it was taken to Grozily Town. That is just a rumor. Moshi Jazz, in terms of what we wanted to put on, the quality of food, which we really want to ensure we have every year, we realized that this year would have been a really big challenge to put it on based on the finances that we had raised or not raised at the time.
8: The minister announced that the Moshi Jazz event would return in 2027. With plans for it to be larger and more ambitious than in previous years. For 7 TV News, Josiah Bissett reporting.
0: The Royal St. Lucia Police Force has confirmed that a major drug seizure in the north of the island has gone cold following stalled investigative leads. We get the details in this report.
8: A seizure of illicit drugs discovered in a container at a Northern Island business on April 27, 2021, had remained a matter of public concern, with citizens constantly calling for updates on arrests, charges, and the progress of the investigation. Speaking at a police press conference, Assistant Superintendent of Police, responsible for the Gangs, Narcotics, and Firearms Unit, Siobhan Matthew, confirmed that the case had since been classified as cold.
10: It is a cold case. I don't know if Ms. Sonley or who's a prosecutor would probably want to explain as it relates to possession, the offense of possession. Because the items were found on a property belonging to a business place, and at the time nobody was there.
8: Superintendent Dominic Leonti, who oversaw the Central Police Station, stated that the investigation had reached its current stage due to a lack of critical information from investigators, which had prevented further progress in the case.
11: As the name suggests, cold case, it means that the evidence is not forthcoming so that anybody could be charged. With reference to that incident, before a matter could get to prosecution, you would have the case filed. But as it relates to possession, there are a number of things that you need to prove, and one of the things is knowledge. So you would have to find out who was responsible for bringing that container there. So it would be trying to link signatures, you know, because it came from abroad, right? So you would need to know who sent it and who received it But remember, you said that it was dropped off on the premises. So that linkage, that is where we have the thing. Because you see, with possession, there is a chain, the chain of custody. So once it is broken, then you have a problem.
8: The drug seizure had taken place prior to the tenure of Police Commissioner Vern Gard and before Matthew assumed leadership of the gang's narcotics and firearms unit. While the matter had been classified as a cold case, law enforcement officials maintained that investigations were ongoing, with progress contingent on the emergence of new information. For Hot 7 TV News, Josiah Bissett reporting.
0: This is the Hot 7 TV Midday News Edition. 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
2: Welcome back. Tourism Minister Dr. Ernest Hilaire is responding to concerns about the increasing use of sporting venues for entertainment events, outlining what he describes as a practical approach driven by the country's limited resources.
3: Dr. Hilaire explained that St. Lucia does not currently have the capacity to develop and maintain separate facilities for large-scale entertainment and sporting activities, making a multi-purpose venue model the most viable option. He noted that as national events continue to grow in size, venues have been adapted to accommodate these demands, despite concerns about their suitability and post-event condition.
4: I believe as a small island state, we have limited facilities. That is the truth. And it comes down to a question of management. How do we manage the use? And I remember very well, when we were building the Bosejo Cricket Ground, I was responsible for overseeing the Darren Sammy Cricket Ground. And when I stated the cost of the surface, nowhere in the Caribbean did we have a sun cap outfield. And, you know, traditionally we did our playing fields a particular way. And the person was really reluctant. Why spend, you know, almost $2 million on an outfield? That's almost unheard of. Well, like I said, nowhere else in the Caribbean had a sun outfield. And I explained to them, you spend a lot of money on the surface so you can have versatility of use. Apart from enhancing the conditions for athletes, so you could dive, you can roll and feel comfortable at the surface, you won't hurt yourself. You want to have surfaces that you can use for multiple purposes, and it takes very little to restore it.
3: The minister pointed to the Darren Sammy Cricket Grounds as an example of a facility designed to serve both purposes, highlighting its role as a national venue capable of hosting sporting fixtures and major entertainment events.
4: We actually designed the stadium for the purposes of concerts. The northern stands are shaped like an amphitheater, two huge northern stands. We didn't build a huge southern stand. We didn't build a huge western stand. We built two northern stands with corporate boxes to the top. If you look at the shape of it, it was designed in an amphitheater style, so to allow for us to have concerts there. So persons can rent boxes at the top, looking down at a stage, two huge, you know, 1,500-seater stands. That's why we did it that way. And with a sun cap, so you can use it. It will have some damage, but very easy to just top dress and to get it back into playing use.
3: He added that while this shared use approach is necessary, it comes with clear responsibilities for event organizers.
4: If, and I say that to Carnival all the time, in the Carnival budget, you must have money to restore the field to the condition you got it. Is one thing if when the carnival is finished, they say they need $1 million to restore it. You will not tell them you don't have $1 million. But the point is, there is money there to restore the surface. And if it is a proper surface, a sun cap, it doesn't take much to restore it. And I mean, I'm not just saying that. I know what I am talking about in that regard. You have to. It can't be a cop-out. You cannot tell me Cicero has a playing field. I must go and build another facility to host an event because it's football has to be played, and build another one for cricket.
3: Dr. Hilaire stressed that organizers must include proper cleanup and restoration measures within their event budgets to ensure venues are returned to a suitable condition for sporting use. He maintained that while multi-purpose facilities are necessary at this stage, maintaining their quality depends heavily on effective post-event management. For 7TV News, Josiah Bissett reporting.
2: As St. Lucia moves toward greener energy and future-ready careers, a new initiative is aiming to bring that vision closer to everyday people.
5: The Sir Arthur Lewis Community College, in partnership with GIZ, received an electric vehicle and technical training equipment on May 4, 2026, marking a step toward strengthening skills development and sustainability efforts on the island.
6: This initiative that we are here today to witness, a handover of TVET equipment or tools, as well as the formal handover of an electric vehicle, is made possible through the IKI-funded partnership. And that is a result of thoughtful dialogue, a recognition of urgent needs, and a collective commitment to preparing our region for a more sustainable future.
5: Representatives from the GIZ-NDC-TEC program spoke on the purpose of this initiative, its potential environmental impact for small island states, and the realities of transitioning to greener technologies, including infrastructure and long-term sustainability.
7: We work in several countries, among others in St. Lucia, in assisting the transformation to electric driving, electric vehicles, and renewable energy. So we see that, first of all, small island states are very suitable for electric driving because the distances the cars drive are not very long. So it is a good way to test. Secondly, we see that there's a lot of potential, for example, for solar energy as well. So not only, even if you now drive on electricity from Le Selec, it's a lot cleaner. You don't have an exhaust, so it's a lot cleaner. But if you have used more potential of solar energy, that will get even cleaner to drive your car.
5: This was part of a larger donation, as the island also benefited from 21 other vehicles.
7: Handing over the electric vehicles is only one part of what we do. So 22 electric vehicles we handed over to government services, and we're very happy to see them driving around. But besides of that, we also work, for example, with the ministries on transport policy, so that this is not an isolated thing, but that we have a wider awareness and wider impact in the transport sector. Also, the cooperation with the Sir Arthur Lewis Community College is very important, so that we ensure that there is the mechanics of the future know how to repair and maintain these vehicles.
5: At the Sir Arthur Lewis Community College, the Dean of Engineering highlighted how the new equipment, an electric vehicle, will enhance hands-on training.
8: The equipment plus the vehicle is going to give the students opportunity to get hands-on training with electric vehicles. There is a significant amount of work that has been done to get them familiarized with the technology. Now they will actually be able to practice with the technology. We're hoping that this initiative can help support our other efforts actually at attracting more students towards the engineering field, especially the young ladies.
5: The college's principal spoke on the wider impact of the initiative, noting its importance in strengthening partnerships, advancing sustainability goals, and creating pathways for employment and entrepreneurship for students and the wider community.
9: Today is a very significant day for us in St. Lucia, for sustainable development, for technical vocational education, and for also for how we at the college are moving. How we are moving at the college into sustainable development, green energy, the greening of TVET. So this today is marks a very significant milestone for us as we start the greening of TVET, and the electric vehicle is poised to do that.
5: One student also shared their perspective, reflecting on how the new resources are improving their learning experience.
10: Electric vehicles and emerging technologies are very prevalent in today's society, especially as we're entering an era of drastic and continuous change. Electric vehicles, you could say, is the future of our technology and society. Obviously, getting to experience the handing off ceremony firsthand and being able to sit inside the driver's seat of the bus was very interesting. I have not actually driven an electric vehicle before, but being able to sit inside the front seat and seeing how all the intricate technologies and different aspects of it work.
5: The inclusion of the Sir Arthur Lewis Community College in this pilot reflects the important role that education and training institutions must play in St. Lucia's transition to a low-carbon future. These electric vehicles will not only support operational needs, but will also serve as living learning tools. I'm Christabel Obi reporting for Hot 7 TV News.
2: The Substance Abuse Advisory Council Secretariat within the Ministry of Health, Wellness and Nutrition has initiated a national smoking deterrent campaign aimed at bringing awareness on the impact of smoking on human health and also the risks posed by exposure to public smoking. Given the growing concern and need to address the new trends in smoking, the Secretariat recognized the need to engage the population on making healthier lifestyle choices.
11: The Substance Abuse Advisory Council Secretariat, SACS, within the Ministry of Health, Wellness and Nutrition, has initiated a national smoking deterrence campaign aimed at bringing awareness on the impact of smoking on human health and also the risk posed by exposure to public smoking. Given the growing concern and need to address the new trends in smoking, which include the growing use of electronic devices like vapes and increased public smoking of both tobacco and cannabis products, the Secretariat recognized the need to engage the population on making healthier lifestyle choices. Acting Deputy Coordinator of the Substance Abuse Advisory Council Secretariat, Caleb Paul, says this campaign is extremely important as it focuses on the rising burden of smoking-related diseases such as chronic obstructive pulmonary disease, COPD.
12: The main aim is to bring the truth out as it pertains to the harms associated with all types of smoking. And we know that it's important for the time that we find ourselves in St. Lucia with the epidemic of illnesses like COPD. And we really want to be take a preventative step, especially saving our young persons from reaching to that point where they have to be hooked up to some type of oxygen or struggling to take their next breath. So it's really a matter of saving the next generation from these issues that, you know, someone would encounter through smoking.
11: The Smoking Deterrence Campaign supports the Ministry of Health's efforts to heighten public awareness and adopt behaviors to reduce the growing burden of chronic non-communicable diseases. The campaign will involve the engagement of various priority populations, including the business community, education sector, events organizers, and also engagement in the community.
12: We are using peer helpers, persons who are parts of sports groups and other young groups that target young persons. And we'll be training them how to develop those messages, giving them the information as well as to the dangers associated to all types of smoking. We'll be doing presentations at the workplaces. We'll be having trainings at these workplaces. Again, targeting workplaces where we observe persons having these issues. We ask persons to request if they want these presentations done at their workplaces through the Substance Abuse Secretariat. And we hope that as we share the message, that persons will definitely see the dangers of all types of smoking.
11: The acting deputy coordinator also spoke on the rollout of the smoking deterrent campaign.
12: Persons will see through social media our different products, through public service announcements. Persons would see billboards going up in their communities with, you know, images that will catch their attention. And we want persons to interact with these messages when they see them. So you would see them through your WhatsApp, through your Instagram. You would see these billboards, and we want you to share it with persons around you, you know, in your social groups, so everyone can hear the message. So You would see us on the television at your favorite shows, both radio and television.
11: The Substance Abuse Advisory Council Secretariat encourages everyone to actively support and contribute to making the next generation, which will create a healthier St. Lucia for us all. Reporting from the Ministry of Health, Wellness and Nutrition, I am Fennel Neptune.
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I'm with you in your company until 2 o'clock this afternoon. Now it's time for your midday weather report as per the Met Office in Beaufort, St. Lucia. Today, the 5th of May, 2026, our forecast is Lemuel O'Shaughnessy. Present weather at Huronor Airport is partly cloudy. Present weather at JFL Charles Airport is also cloudy. Present temperature at Huronor Airport is 31 degrees Fahrenheit or 88 degrees. That should be 31 degrees Celsius or 88 degrees Fahrenheit. Last night's minimum temperature at Huronor Airport was 26 degrees Celsius or 79 degrees Fahrenheit. Relative humidity at Huronor Airport is 70%. Wind at Huronor Airport is from the east at 23 miles an hour or 37 kilometers an hour.

rainfall in the 24-hour period that ended at 8 a.m. today. At Hurunora Airport, nil. At GFL Charles Airport, a trace. Total rainfall for the month of May so far. At Hurunora Airport, 2.6 millimetres. At GFL Charles Airport, 0.5 millimetres. Sunsets today at 6.21 p.m. Sunrise tomorrow at 5.39 a.m. Forecast for St. Lucia valid for the next 24 hours. Winds will be blowing from the east near 21 miles an hour or 33 kilometers an hour. Weather. Fair to partly cloudy skies with the chance of a few brief showers. Marine forecast for seas in a 25-mile or 40-kilometer radius from St. Lucia. Tides for Castries Harbour, low at 12.20 p.m., high at 6.48 p.m. Tides for Viewfort Bay, low at 1.47 p.m. and high at 7.55 p.m. Seas, moderate to locally rough with waves 4 to 7 feet or 1.2 to 2.1 meters. Small craft operators and sea bathers should exercise caution due to above normal seas.

Forecast for the Lesser Antilles. Fair to partly cloudy skies with a few brief showers. Weather summary. The Atlantic high pressure system will remain moderate easterly winds across the eastern Caribbean region during the next couple of days. A relatively dry and stable low atmosphere will restrict significant shower activity over the Lesser Antilles during the next 24 hours. Two tropical waves located over the western and far eastern tropical Atlantic are both moving slowly westward. There is no significant shower activity associated with either of these systems at this time. This has been your midday weather report as per the Met Office in Beaufort, St. Lucia.

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0: good afternoon, good night to beautiful Barbara, Bella and Sky. 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
0: Not forgetting the lovely ladies up at KM2 Canteen at Massad. Have a special song coming for Rena. 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

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Our WhatsApp is 450-5477 if you'd like to send a request or just need to hear that specific song for your Tuesday. I'm Mitchie in your company until 2 o'clock this afternoon. It's now time for the Kiss FM Celebrity Buzz for today, the 5th of May, 2026. First, the Met Gala stole the spotlight in New York last night with Beyoncé making a grand return after a decade, co-chairing the event in a stunning crystal gown. The Tony Awards 2026 nominations were announced, promising a big Broadway season. And finally, a tell-all book revealed an interview tape scandal involving Anne Heche, who allegedly hid a tape in a New York sewer. That's been your Celebrity Buzz for today, the 5th of May, 2026. Keep it locked to Kiss FM, your 24-hour love station. 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

let's get the party started. 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That's when I knew that your heart was scarring. Friends to lovers need a part to star in. 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

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Do you want to dance with somebody? Somebody to love you? You could just dance along to the radio. Cupid Kiss. Coming up next. Yeah.

Kiss Love Song of the Day. The votes have been tabulated. Will it be Debbie Gibson? Only in My Dreams. Love Ballad by LTD. Or Miley Cyrus Adore. Thanks to Miss Caramel, Julie and Shyla. They were the ones that got their favorite songs in this morning at 10:15. And you too can do the same tomorrow morning for the Kiss FM Love Song of the Day. Thanks for everybody who partake today. This one going on to Rena.

Well, from this intro, I guess you've guessed it. Kiss Lover's song of the day, Debbie Gibson. It was only in my dreams.

You're locked on to Kiss FM. Congratulations to Miss Caramel. Your favourite song has been crowned the first Kiss Lovers Song of the Day. Debbie Gibson.

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Ella Langley, choosing Texas. This is where I have to say goodbye for today. It's hoping you'll join me tomorrow morning at 10 a.m. where we'll do it all again. Good afternoon going out to Tessa, Lisa, Sabita, Rina, and Farah at KM2 Canteen. Have an Imagine Dragons coming up for you right next. So until tomorrow, this is Mitchie saying ciao for now. She's from

FM. Dedication to the independent woman. To the one working hard for hers, this is just my way of letting you know. I see you, baby. And I brought a friend along to help me show my appreciation the right way. Ladies, Mr. Jamie Foxx. Mr. Foxx?

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0: Tonight, the body of an Ogie woman has been found hanging from a tree. A man has been formally charged for the death of one Tarek Isidore, and the search for missing Cassie John continues. The first segment of the Hot 7 TV Nightly News is sponsored by CIP, the Citizenship by Investment Program.
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0: Good evening. It is Tuesday, May 5th, 2026. I am Daniela Edwin. Welcome to the Hot 7 TV Nightly News. 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Not forgetting those of you using the Hot 7 plug and play antenna. Thank you for joining us. The Royal St. Lucia Police Force has issued a fresh update on the disappearance of Cassie John, indicating that while she remains unaccounted for, investigations are ongoing.
2: Cassie John, a resident of La Toque Castri, St. Lucia, remains missing after she was reported to have disappeared in early January 2026. The young expectant mother's family continues a desperate search for answers regarding her whereabouts. Speaking at a police conference, Assistant Commissioner of Police Luke De Freitas stated that officers have not yet been able to locate John, but efforts to find her have not been abandoned.
3: The police and even me personally, we have been in very close contact with her family members, especially two of her sisters. And I can tell you, based on information received, we have mounted numerous operations relative to Cassie. I can tell you, some sections of the media have been very helpful with that investigation. Sadly, we have not been able to locate her. The last bit of information that we had was that she had given birth at a medical facility in one of the French islands. We have checked with the French and they have not been able to verify. The information is she may have gone there using a different name.
2: He further indicated that numerous leads have been pursued as part of the investigation. However, authorities have also encountered challenges, including individuals attempting to blackmail the family.
3: It has even gotten to a point where persons are trying now to even scam the family. They now telling the family if they pay, then they can give information. We've advised the family against that. But it's really one of those mysterious disappearances, if I can put it that way. Because really, we've looked into every possible bit of information we've found, and yet we've not been able. Of course, we have nothing tangible to come out and really confirm whether the young lady is alive or dead. We're still hoping for the best in this matter.
2: De Freitas noted that while there have been continued reports of sightings of the missing woman, not all have proven creditable. He emphasized that the police have not exhausted any necessary means and remains committed to ongoing efforts to locate Cassie John. For 7 TV News, Josiah Bisset reporting.
0: A suspect has been charged in the homicide of Tarek Isidore, marking a major development in the case. Christabel Obi has more in this report.
4: The Royal St. Lucia Police Force says officers attached to the Major Crimes Unit have formally charged Joachim Evans of Otter, Castries, in connection with the killing of a Tarek Isidore. Isidore, a 22-year-old resident of Newfield, Denry, was discovered along the cul-de-sac bypass road on Sunday, April 19, 2026, at approximately 11:15 a.m. Officers from the Criminal Investigations Department responded to the scene, where they confirmed the presence of the male victim, who was later pronounced dead by a medical medical practitioner. A post-mortem examination conducted on April 21st determined that Isidore died as a result of multiple gunshot wounds to the chest and limbs. Police report that Evans was arrested on April 25th as investigations intensified and was subsequently positively identified during an identification procedure on April 29th. He was formally charged with the offense of murder on April 30th. Evans was escorted before the First District Court on Monday, May 4th, where he was remanded in custody at the Bordelais Correctional Facility. Authorities say investigations are continuing as they work to fully establish the circumstances surrounding the fatal shooting. I'm Christabel Obi reporting for Hot 7 TV News.
0: Authorities in the South are investigating a suspected suicide after a disturbing discovery in Ogeifu Fort.
4: Videos now circulating on social media show what appears to be the severely decomposed body of a woman hanging from a tree, footage widely described as graphic and distressing. Police have confirmed the incident and are urging the public to refrain from sharing the images out of respect for the deceased and her family. While unverified claims have surfaced online alleging that the woman may have been assaulted and her body later placed at the location, authorities have not confirmed these reports and continue to caution against speculation. According to the Royal St. Lucia Police Force, officers from the Southern Division responded between 3 p.m. and 4 p.m. on Monday, May 4th, to reports of a body suspended several meters high in a tree in the Pom area of Oje. The deceased was later identified as 34-year-old Talia Normo Hippolyte of Oje, Vieux-Fort. Information circulating within the community suggests the woman may have been missing for several days prior to the discovery. With a report only made over the weekend, additional unconfirmed details shared online claim that nylon was found tied to the lower part of the woman's legs and that there appeared to be disturbance to the head, raising further questions about the circumstances. Other reports allege that the body was positioned several meters above the ground and discovered not far from her residence. There have also been widely circulated accounts describing aspects of the victim's personal life, including that she was a mother of one and may have faced mental health challenges. However, the police have not substantiated these claims. A post-mortem examination scheduled for Friday, May 8th, is expected to determine the exact cause of death as investigators work to establish the full circumstances surrounding the incident and address growing public concern. I'm Christabel Obi reporting for Hot 7 TV News.
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5: How does St. Lucia benefit from the St. Lucia Jazz and Arts Festival?
0: Coming up next, Wasco rolls out major upgrades ahead of drought threat. And who can you trust? Debate grows over news reliability. All that and so much more coming up when we return.
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2: The festival, which started as a tourism tool, has grown into St. Lucia's biggest cultural export. 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
3: Thanks for staying with us. As St. Lucia moves to strengthen its water system ahead of a potential drought, the Water and Sewage Company, Inc., WASCO, has begun advancing 4 major infrastructure upgrades. Josiah Bissette tells us more.
4: The Water and Sewage Company, WASCO, provided an update on the nation's water supply, noting that conditions remained strained as the dry season drew to a close. The company reported that due to continued low rainfall, reservoirs and rivers had remained depleted. However, WASCO indicated that the operation of the dam and overall water distribution systems had performed better than initially anticipated.
5: May is also the month where as institutions, we would begin the process for the declaration of a water-related emergency. So we did that. We last did that in 2020 and also 2024. So May 13th, 14th is the time that, if you looked at the declarations, that's where the periods for the water-related emergencies would begin. But at this point in time, like I said, we're very pleased in terms of what has transpired. The dry season will be the dry season, and as such, we need to adapt in order to maximize the water availability and the water usage in that respect.
4: Maurice Noville, head of the project management unit, outlined a series of projects that were underway at the time, highlighting key initiatives including works at the John Compton Dam, the Theobald Treatment Plant, and the construction of the new pipeline in Bonte.
6: In our current schedule, we expect that construction will commence on this project in July 2026 and will take 12 months to be completed. So we're looking at completion of this project to restore the Theobald treatment plant to its original design capacity by early in the third quarter of 2027. The next project, which I will provide an update on, and our largest capital project, which is ongoing, is the John Compton Dam Pipeline Rehabilitation Project. That project, we have the government, and in collaboration with WASCO, has secured a loan of approximately $22.8 million from the Caribbean Development Bank for this project. Currently, we have established the project team who will be specifically dedicated to undertake this project, which also includes the hiring of a project engineer and a community liaison officer who will be supporting and leading on the coordination of stakeholder engagement activities on this project.
4: Officials said that the upgrades were key to stabilize the island's water

0: supply in months ahead. As pressure on the system continued to grow, they added that the repairs were temporary measures as Wasco moved to begin more permanent resolution works for its infrastructure in 2027. For 7 TV News, Josiah Bisset reporting.
1: In an age where breaking news is just a scroll away, many St. Lucians are asking a critical question. Who can they really trust?
2: St. Lucians are increasingly turning to social media for news, raising concerns about how they determine what information to trust in a fast-moving digital landscape. Veteran journalist Earl Busquet says the shift has changed how people access and interpret information, as digital platforms now compete with traditional media for attention.
3: It has made the profession much more exciting, but in terms of how people go about deciding which media they would trust. Again, in the earlier days, we had no choice. We only had Radio St. Lucia, Radio Caribbean, The Voice newspaper. You had to choose between them. And today we have over 20 broadcast media, and we have all of the proliferation of social media and the internet, so that today people have less time to choose, less time to listen, less time to watch, less time to read, which means you have less time to formulate an opinion that was well thought out. And therefore, today, people tend to arrive at conclusions based on headlines. But then, it is not only people. Presidents declare wars on their social media platforms. Presidents and heads of government use their social media platforms as the replacement of press conferences. So if we want to know what President Trump is thinking, we have to go to Truth Social. And yet we are not sure whether the words above his name were written by him, but we have to take it as having coming from him, given his name is below it. So the point I'm making is that we have two bites of the cherry, good and bad. And like a knife or a gun, media is either a weapon or a tool.
2: With artificial intelligence also growing in popularity and being used to generate stories, Busquet warns that the use of such tools should complement, not substitute.
3: Science and technology has given us the tools, have given us robots to even think like us. What we have to do is to put them to work for us rather than let them replace us.
2: With many people encountering news first through shared posts on platforms like Facebook and WhatsApp before confirming details elsewhere, Busquet notes that while this speed increases access, it also raises the risk of misinformation spreading quickly. This, he says, underscores the power of information sharing and the need for journalistic integrity and proper research.
3: Obviously, if you rely on something that is not true, then it is unreliable, but you have relied on an unreliable source, and therefore it has tainted, influenced, and determined what your outlook will be on a particular issue. And that is what we have to be able to trace. So therefore, the importance of verification and ascertaining that we are trusting a reliable source is where we are today. You will not trust a source that is always in court and losing cases. You will not trust a source either that is only boasting that we are always the best, the first, and nobody can touch us. So it always boils down to us, the people who the information is aimed at, and the people who will utilize that information to guide us in a particular topic, to be sure that before we come to a conclusion, we have done what we could to ensure that the information is verifiable, meaning that it is true. And how do you check if it is true? You check two more sources. And if within the three sources two tell you you're wrong, then you should think again.
2: Drawing reference from his own experience as a journalist, Bousquet noted that traditional media required true groundwork and first-hand data collection.
3: I boarded a bus near the Castries Market at 3:30 that would be leaving at 4:30 to go to Beaufort along the West Coast. And I would do so to sit on the bus and just listen to people talking about their experiences, just people exchanging views. And by listening, one got an impression not only of a problem affecting a person, but a problem that exists in a community that might need attention. So in one day on the back of a bus with a piece of pen and paper and a fantastic memory, on one trip on a bus, which would have amounted to less than $2 for the day, I would have gathered enough local stories that are exclusives because nobody else heard them and nobody else will tell them like I did. And that was 50 years ago when our toolkit included a camera. We didn't have cell phones yet. A camera, recorder, batteries, extra batteries, tape, film, and it was actually a toolbox. We fast forward today, and the toolbox is compiled and contained in our cell phone. So we have moved in 50 years from a toolkit that weighs a ton to a toolkit that is compressed in a telephone.
2: According to Bousquet, credible journalism remains grounded in fact-checking, clear sourcing, and balanced reporting, which distinguishes it from misleading or emotionally driven content online. As information continues to circulate rapidly, both journalists and the public share responsibility for ensuring accuracy. Bousquet emphasizes that media professionals must uphold ethical standards, while individuals should verify information before sharing, helping to reduce the spread of false or misleading content. I'm Christabel Obi reporting for Hot 7 TV News.
1: Primary and secondary school students showcased their musical talent as many turned out to audition for this year's Junior Soca and Calypso competition, delivering energetic performances in hopes of securing a place on the stage.
0: Preparations for Junior Carnival is in full swing as students from the primary and secondary schools

0: school's auditions for Calypso and the Soca competition. Yesterday we had primary school's Calypso and the Soca. So this morning we just completed the Calypso segment. We had about 13 schools, secondary schools participating, and currently we have the Soca auditions going on. We only have about 8 secondary schools participating.
1: He noted that each selection had to be carefully assessed to ensure it was a song worthy of being performed on stage.
0: I am looking for the same thing that I always look for, which is quality and excellence. In fact, this is why the secondary schools are auditioning, even if we only have 7, because most likely all of them would go through. But we still feel it's important to hear the songs, because personally, I don't like the idea of students, well, anybody going on stage and singing mediocre songs and giving off mediocre performances. So it's important that we hear them, and in case we can offer any tips to improve on their songs or improve on their performances, then we can do that. So it's mainly quality that I'm looking for and excellence.
1: Those who advanced were given just under 1 month to refine their performances and prepare their songs, as the competition is scheduled to officially commence on June 3rd. For 7 TV News, Josiah Bissett reporting.
2: 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We're back with round 2 of Hot 7 TV News Quiz Break.
3: Who was the first groovy soca monarch of St. Lucia?
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4: 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The original Wailers.

0: and run nerdy. 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On Dexter Dabs.
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7: Teddyson T.J. John was the first groovy soca monarch of St. Lucia with his song entitled Coming Down the Road.
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9: Welcome back. The reported closure of Spirit Airlines is sending shockwaves across the aviation sector, with concerns mounting over its impact on Caribbean connectivity and international airfare.
10: The exit of one of the U.S.'s most prominent low-cost carrier, Spirit Airlines, could significantly reduce competition on key routes linking the United States and the Caribbean. Spirit's budget-friendly model has long provided affordable travel options, and its absence is expected to place upward pressure on ticket prices as remaining carriers adjust to reduce competition. The development could also affect tourism-dependent economies, where airlift plays a critical role in visitor arrivals and overall economic performance. In St. Lucia, Ernest Hilaire sought to temper concerns, indicating that while the situation is noteworthy, it remains largely out of St. Lucia's hands.
11: Well, I mean, Spirit, like you said, did not fly to St. Lucia, and they flew a lot in the southwest of the United States. I mean, we always worried about it. We don't own an airline. We don't own or have investments in airlines, so we are the mercy of others. You know, we are price takers. And we negotiate and we try to encourage, you know, the airlines to fly. So we always worried about the loss of, you know, airlift. But, you know, they sometimes you don't worry about the things you cannot control or influence.
10: He noted that efforts will continue to strengthen partnerships with other airlines and maintain steady visitor inflows, even as the regional aviation landscape adjusts to the loss of a major low-cost operator.
11: In your calculations, in your analysis, you state them as taken. You take what exists. You anticipate what may be. But then you still have to always be ready to take it for what it is. I mean, if you get too consumed worrying about the things you cannot influence or change, you know, you won't really make progress. And we've seen all the flights coming in from the United States literally booked. I mean, all flights coming in. Because this is the season for it. There's jazz, and then it takes a lull, and we go to Carnival when it will peak again. So, yes, we're always concerned. We're always looking at what's happening. And we just have to continue to work to get as many airlines as possible coming to St. Lucia.
10: The collapse of Spirit Airlines was driven by a combination of severe financial strain and external shock, including soaring jet fuel prices linked to the Iran conflict, mounting debt, and two bankruptcy filings in under 2 years, the airline's failed merger with JetBlue, and an unsuccessful bid for government bailout funding further weakened its position, while ongoing operational challenges and stiff competition eroded its ability to recover. Despite the scale of the shutdown, its impact on the Caribbean is expected to be relatively limited. While Spirit played a role in keeping fares competitive on select routes, regional tourism officials note that other airlines continue to provide steady airlift into key destinations. As the market adjusts, airfare increases are likely to be moderate, with the region's broader connectivity and demand helping to cushion the overall effect. I'm Christabel Obi reporting for Hot 7 TV News.
9: St. Lucia is stepping up its game on two fronts, education and athletics, as government officials move to sharpen youth development strategies following high-level talks abroad and a landmark sporting debut on the international stage.
12: Minister for Education Kenson Casimir provided an update following his participation in the Transforming Education Summit held at the United Nations last week. During the meeting, he delivered a presentation outlining efforts to advance St. Lucia's education sector and emphasized the need to strengthen the link between learning outcomes and national development.
13: I represented St. Lucia at the Global Education Summit that was held in New York last weekend. I presented on the innovative nature of education in the beyond 21st century, and I was able to speak, represent, and also liaise, forge some partnerships with some of the other ministers of education from around the world.
12: The minister also discussed St. Lucia's participation in the Penn Relays in Pennsylvania, where a team from the St. Mary's College competed and outshone the competition with an impressive performance.
13: We had the Penn Relays. I was able to accompany the team from St. Mary's College to the Penn Relays in Pennsylvania, and I thought the team did very, very well. I think they represented St. Lucia very well. There were over 600 colleges, universities participating, and for a St. Lucia team from St. Mary's College to run a heat and finish first in that heat, that provided some level of representation of the talent that we have on island. The advice from the sponsors, Hamilton Reserve Bank, is that next year we are going to be sending over two teams, a 4x100 and 4x400 meter male team, and a 4x100 and 4x400 meter female team to the Penn Relays.
12: The minister's statement highlighted a promising future for the advancement of both education and sports, positioning St. Lucia to have a stronger presence on the global stage. For 7 TV News, Josiah Beeson reporting.
9: A suspected hantavirus outbreak aboard a cruise ship in the Atlantic has left three passengers dead and a British national critically ill as health authorities race to determine the full scope of the incident.
14: Two cases of hantavirus have been formally confirmed after three people died in a suspected outbreak on a cruise ship off the coast of West Africa. A British crew member requires urgent medical care and a passenger from the UK remains in a critical but stable condition. The World Health Organization says it has identified a total of seven cases in the outbreak. Our correspondent Pumsa Filani has more.
15: What we've heard overnight from the cruise line owners, a company called Ocean Expeditions, is they've confirmed that they are currently working on plans to carry out a medical evacuation of two crew members who are still on board that MV Honduras cruise ship off the shoreline of Cape Verde. Now, this is because they've not been allowed to disembark the 149 passengers who are from various nationalities around the world. The local authorities there have expressed concern that they don't know the full details of the disease, and they're concerned what that would mean for the population. So they've so far only allowed just the two sickly crew two sickly crew members to be disembarked and evacuated once plans have been made to perhaps Europe, but everybody else is meant to then set sail, possibly to Las Palmas, which is an island off the Canary Islands, but that would take about 8 days of sailing or so, where they hope to then continue doing further testing there if they are allowed to disembark those passengers.
14: Humsa, one British national being treated in an intensive care unit there in Johannesburg, where you are. Tell us a little about Hunter virus, how it spreads, how do they think the passengers came infected?
15: Well, we know that it's an incredibly dangerous disease. It is rodent-borne. Humans often contract it when they've come into contact with the excrement of either rats or mice, saliva or urine. So at this stage, it's suspected that during their expeditions, during this two-month-long cruise where they were going to various points, bird-watching, they may have come into contact with what I've just mentioned there. Now, the key problem, Karen, at this moment, is that this is a disease that has a long incubation period. It can take anything from 1 week up to eight weeks to show symptoms. So even though currently the numbers of the people that have been reported seem to be fairly low, it's something that officials have said needs to be watched even when people return to their home countries to make sure that they don't later then show symptoms.
14: And just, Pumsa, this must be very, very worrying and distressing from the passengers still on the ship. We have been seeing videos from some passengers. What sort of advice are they getting?
15: Well, we've spoken to a few passengers ourselves who've given a mixed picture. Some people are saying they're trying to remain as calm as possible and trusting that the authorities will keep them informed, while others have said they feel like not enough information is getting back to them. And they certainly, this is not something they were banking on. The last destination was supposed to be Cape Verde, which is where they've been docked for the last at least 48 hours, and they've not been allowed to disembark. So now it's become a longer journey that they'd intended for, and they don't know if other people during this time are continuing to be exposed to the disease on the cruise ship.
14: Pumsa Filani in Johannesburg.
9: 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The weather report is up next.
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9: And now for the weather report.

Good evening and welcome to Hot 70s Weather Report. I am your presenter, Serena Tuse. Present weather at Kronor Airport is partly cloudy. Present weather at George F. L. Childs Airport is cloudy. Present temperature at Kronor Airport is 41 degrees Celsius or 88 degrees Fahrenheit. Wind at Kronor Airport is blowing from the east at 23 miles per hour or 37 kilometers per hour. Rainfall in the 24-hour period that ended at 8 a.m. today at Kronor Airport, nil at George F. L. Childs Airport, trees. Sunrise tomorrow, 5:39 a.m. Sunset tomorrow, 6:21 p.m. Forecast for Semusha valid for the next 24 hours. Winds will be blowing from the east near 21 miles per hour or 33 kilometers per hour. Weather fair to partly cloudy skies with the chance of a few brief showers. Marine forecast for seasonal 25 mile or 40 kilometers radius from St. Lucia. Tides for Castries Harbour, low at 12:20 p.m., high at 6:48 p.m. Tides for Beaufort Bay, low at 1:47 p.m., high at 7:55 p.m. Seas moderate to locally rough with waves 4 to 7 feet or 1.2 to 2.1 meters. Small craft operators and sea bathers should exercise caution due to above normal seas. Weather summary, the Atlantic Air Pressure System will maintain moderate easterly winds across the Eastern Caribbean region during the next couple of days. A relatively dry and stable lower atmosphere will restrict significant shower activity over the Lesser Antilles during the next 24 hours. Two tropical waves located over the western and a far eastern tropical Atlantic are moving slowly westward. There is no significant shower activity associated with either of these systems at this time. This has been Hot 70s weather forecast for today, May 5th, 2026. I am your presenter, Serena Tuse. Join us for the next weather report. Thank you for staying tuned.

And with that, we come to the end of the Hot 7 TV Nightly News for today, Tuesday, May 5th, 2026. Don't forget to join us tomorrow at midday for our next news major. 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Thank you for tuning in and goodbye.